0: want to find.
1: Is it the reason that I speak in English?
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1: I want to find. I want to find.
0: I do not want to speak my tongue.
1: I just want to find.
0: I know I have a big accent.

forever, and that's a mighty long time. But I'm here to tell you, there's something else. The afterworld. A world of never-ending happiness. You can always see the sun. Day or night.